0: your summer.
1: Being outside, hopefully on the water, playing country music.
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0: The Big Country Countdown. Let's review our last few songs. We heard from Bailey Zimmerman 4 songs ago. Chevy Silverado dropped 2 to number 8. That was followed by Morgan Wallen and Ella Langley, I Can't Love You Anymore, dropping 2 to 7. And by the way, Ella's song Choosing Texas, still number 1 on the Billboard Hot 100. It just needs 2 more weeks at number 1 to tie Mariah Carey's All I Want for Christmas Is You. After that, John Morgan, Kid Myself, which moved up 2 to 6. And the song we just heard from Kenny Chesney, Carry On, it moved ahead 2 to 5. If you don't know, there's a song on Kenny's new album called Goldfish, and it was written by Tennille Towns, Canada's own. Tennille was dealing with heartbreak when she was watching an episode of Ted Lasso, and in one scene, as he often does, Ted gave some wise advice.
1: You know what the happiest animal on earth is? A goldfish. You know why? Got a 10-second memory. Be a goldfish, Sam.
0: Tennille turned that into a heartbreak song about wishing you could simply forget somebody, and it eventually made its way to Kenny, who loved it, recorded it, and put it on the album, which, by the way, is coming out on September 25th. It also features collaborations with Megan Maroney and Colby Calais. Just 4 songs to go, but first, we've got our big breakout song of the week. New from Low Cash. You'll hear it next on the Big Country Countdown. Counting down.

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